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Yet something deep inside her than anyone. 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Yet something deep inside him refused to

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1: The church was never meant to stand alone. Mark 3:25 reminds us, a house divided against itself can't stand. It's Moody Radio. I'm Effie. And as the nation was on the brink of independence, Benjamin Franklin said, either we hang together or we shall all hang separately. Again, the church was never meant to stand alone. When we pray together, serve together, love one another, we're stronger together. The enemy divides. Christ unites. Let's stand together, loving God and each other and declaring Christ as King.
2: Your Moody Radio weather forecast. Any showers and thunderstorms winding down as the night goes on. Overcast at our low falling to the upper 70s. And then a 50-50 shot at showers with thunderstorms returning on Wednesday. Any storm you see may produce some heavy rain. Right around 90 for the high with a heat index value peaking at 103. Stray thunderstorms for Wednesday night. Some more showers with thunderstorms becoming likely Thursday. And we do have some elevated chances coming our way Thursday night and Friday. I'm staff meteorologist Jennifer Naramore for Moody Radio South Florida.
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4: The difference between Judaism and Christianity is this. Judaism is a religion that magnifies human effort and doesn't need a savior. Christianity is a religion that depreciates human effort and desperately needs a savior. That's the difference. Christians need a savior to save them from their personal transgressions, iniquities, and sins.
5: Welcome to Grace to You with John MacArthur. I'm your host, Phil Johnson. What is mankind's greatest problem? If you ask 10 people that question, you'll likely get 10 different answers. But the Bible leaves no doubt as to what the great problem is. It's man's rebellion against God. It's sin and the divine judgment sin brings. And one of the clearest descriptions of what Christ did to save us from being judged for our sins, sin and the divine judgment sin brings. And one of the clearest descriptions of what Christ did to save us from being judged for our sins,

0: Let's pray together. Our Lord God, we thank you for the truth of what the Apostle Paul is teaching us here. We pray that indeed we would walk in all that you have prepared for us to do. We pray, Lord, for those here who don't yet know you. We pray, Lord, that you, by a supernatural work of your own power, would make them alive. Lord, our problem, if we don't know you, is not insufficient education or insufficient information, or our problem is that we're dead and we need to be made alive. So we pray, Lord God, that you would do that by your Spirit. You would make the dead live. And for those of us, Lord, who do know you, help us to see, as the Apostle Paul prayed, that we have been made alive with Christ, we've been raised with him, and we are seated with him. And therefore, yes, in all our brokenness and failures that we still have in this Christian life, without any doubt, nonetheless, we are his workmanship. Help us then to walk in what it is that you have for us, we pray, in Jesus' glory and in his name. Amen.
1: That's Josh Moody, and this is The God-Centered Life. Now, I'm going to revisit a theme from past studies in other Pauline books, Josh. We are saved by faith alone, but not by faith that remains alone. And we kind of tapped into that today as well. And in the context of today's study, can we say that there's an encouragement to work on behalf of the kingdom out of sheer joy over what's been given to us?
2: Absolutely. I think it's a strange irony of the spiritual life that when someone becomes truly convinced that Jesus saved them and it's all his work, you would think that would lead to someone being somewhat lazy and not doing much. But the reverse is the true. It's the case. Once you realize that, it transforms you, and you think, what can I do for him? I've got to serve him. And you're free and you're energetic, and it's transformative at a practical level.
1: Fantastic. Transformative at a practical level.
2: Yeah.
1: Thanks for that, Josh. So a question. Would you refer to your faith as transformative at a practical level? Or if you were brutally honest with yourself, is your faith mired in stereotype, either from the past or from what modern culture says about your faith? It's a question that may go unasked unless we're prompted to do so. And that is just what this month's resource does. It's Josh's brand new book called Unframed: Conversations That Take the Gospel Out of the Box. Love to send you a copy. You can get yours headed your way by swinging by GodCenteredLife.org. Continuing in the book of Ephesians next time, and we're looking at a top-down problem.
3: 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That is the real issue.
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5: The international terminal at an airport is an interesting place to people watch. It's a unique, confined, chaotic space where people from around the globe converge for a brief time. You can hear multiple languages in a matter of moments. You can also see the whole range of human emotion. Sorrow, fear, confusion, anticipation, ambition, stress, excitement, joy. In some ways, it gives us a glimpse of Babel. From Moody Bible Institute, this is Today in the Word, a daily devotional. I'm Donna Leland. Language is a gift from God that facilitates communication and fosters communion. One primary purpose for language, as God intended, is to give him praise. However, in the land of Shinar, the people were using their common language to glorify themselves. They collaborated to build a city and a tower that would garner status and praise. The Moody Bible Commentary calls Babel the first expression of secular humanism. Human prominence was pursued while divine purpose was ignored. The Lord came down to see their city. He was grieved by the human-centered trajectory that the people had established, an act that predicted even greater idolatry in their future. As tall as the tower may have been, it could not reach his heights. Today in the Word, we hear God reason in Genesis 11:6. 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Nevertheless, his heart still yearns for the unified worship of all nations and tongues. 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
10: Your Moody Radio weather forecast. Any showers and thunderstorms winding down as the night goes on. Overcast and our low falling to the upper 70s. And then a 50-50 shot at showers with thunderstorms returning on Wednesday. Any storm you see may produce some heavy rain. Right around 90 for the high with a heat index value peaking at 103. Stray thunderstorms for Wednesday night. Some more showers with thunderstorms becoming likely Thursday. And we do have some elevated chances coming our way Thursday night and Friday. I'm staff meteorologist Jennifer Naramore for Moody Radio South Florida.
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11: God knows how to deliver his people. So when you are tempted to complain about the waiting, that is an invitation to worship.
12: 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When you place an online order, you often get to choose how fast you want delivery. Well, today, Dr. Evans explains why that isn't the case when we pray. Let's join him as he talks about how to wait for God's perfect timing.
11: If the truth be told, and we were being totally honest, most of us don't like waiting, particularly if we're waiting for something to change or something to get better. Waiting can be a very frustrating experience. Have you ever been at a red light that won't change? It means you're stuck there. Things aren't letting you go forward. Maybe you've been in a doctor's office and they just keep calling everybody's name but yours. You ever been on the phone and they tell you to hold the line and play music? And the music goes on and on and on. And your question is, what's taking so long? Sometimes it looks and on and on. And your question is, what's taking so long? Sometimes it looks like

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4: Your Moody Radio weather forecast. Any showers and thunderstorms winding down as the night goes on. Overcast at our low falling to the upper 70s. And then a 50-50 shot at showers with thunderstorms returning on Wednesday. Any storm you see may produce some heavy rain. Right around 90 for the high with a heat index value peaking at 103. Stray thunderstorms for Wednesday night. Some more showers with thunderstorms becoming likely Thursday. And we do have some elevated chances coming our way Thursday night and Friday. I'm staff meteorologist Jennifer Naira Moore for Moody Radio, South Florida.
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0: Urban renewal is taking place all over the globe. The goal is to reduce poverty and restore decayed cities. These efforts illustrate a promise God made to ancient Israel. While they were languishing in captivity, hopelessly scattered in many nations, but mostly in Babylon, God sent them a message of hope by the prophet Ezekiel. To drive home the power of his promise, God used the symbol of hopelessly dead bones that came to life. Ezekiel wrote in chapter 37, "The Lord took hold of me, and I was carried away by the Spirit of the Lord to a valley filled with bones. They were scattered everywhere across the ground and were completely dried out. Then he asked me, 'Son of man, can these bones become living people again?' 'Oh, sovereign Lord,' I replied, 'you alone know the answer to that.' Then God said to Ezekiel, 'I'm going to put breath into these hopelessly dead bones and make them live again.' God promised to restore his ancient people. Years later, using similar language, Jesus told Nicodemus that the Holy Spirit brings to life spiritually dead people who realize they are hopeless without God. They only need to turn from sin and by faith look up to Jesus, who paid our sin debt on the cross."
1: If you'd like to learn more about God and his plan for your life, visit urbanministries.com.
2: Your Moody Radio weather forecast. Any showers and thunderstorms winding down as the night goes on. Overcast and our low falling to the upper 70s. And then a 50-50 shot at showers with thunderstorms returning on Wednesday. Any storm you see may produce some heavy rain. Right around 90 for the high with a heat index value peaking at 103. Stray thunderstorms for Wednesday night. Some more showers with thunderstorms becoming likely Thursday. And we do have some elevated chances coming our way Thursday night and Friday. I'm staff meteorologist Jennifer Naramore for Moody Radio, South Florida.
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0: How can insects prevent fall colors? The answer next on today's Creation Moment. And now, here's our Creation Moment host, Ian Taylor.
1: If you live in a climate where fall brings colours to the leaves before they fall, you've probably noticed something strange. Once the leaves start to fall, the ground is littered with their colour. But among all those fading leaves, you might find a perfectly healthy-looking green leaf. That green leaf is probably the work of one of God's most amazing tiny insects. Several species of beetles, flies and moths go through a larval stage in which the larvae burrow into the leaves. These leaf miners gain their nutrition from the leaf. But when fall comes and the leaves lose their green chlorophyll, they stop making food for the larva. So the larva secrete a hormone that prevents the leaf from losing its chlorophyll and shutting down to die. This hormone enables a leaf to stay green and produces food for the larva even long after the leaf would normally have turned colour and dried up on the ground. Leaf miners present several problems for those who think that mindless evolution produced the variety of life that we see around us today. How did the larvae learn how to make just the right hormone to preserve the leaf on which it depends? Are we to believe that these larvae kept evolving from something else until one of them figured out the chemistry of the leaf? And finally, are we to believe that this unlikely evolutionary event happened in several species? Just as the sprouting of new leaves in the spring means that summer is near, so the cleverness of the leaf miner should tell us that the hand of God created this insect. And we can reliably conclude that God made the entire creation.
2: If you'd like to read more about creation science and biblical worldview issues, visit creationmoments.com for weekly blog posts, articles, and answers to frequently asked questions. 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
3: Your Moody Radio weather forecast. Any showers and thunderstorms winding down as the night goes on. Overcast and our low falling to the upper 70s. And then a 50-50 shot at showers with thunderstorms returning on Wednesday. Any storm you see may produce some heavy rain. Right around 90 for the high with a heat index value peaking at 103. Stray thunderstorms for Wednesday night. Some more showers with thunderstorms becoming likely Thursday. And we do have some elevated chances coming our way Thursday night and Friday. I'm staff meteorologist Jennifer Daramore for Moody Radio, South Florida.
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0: That Sidewalk Profits on Moody Radio. Hi, it's Bill Meyer with some food for thought from Dr. David Jeremiah. He says, while darkness may affect how we see God, darkness does not change God.
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This is Moody Radio. Do you need spiritual rebirth in your life? Well, if that's the case, I want you to listen to the words of this song from the group Kane.

0: I'm Steve O'Dell with Mission Network News. Last week, Hamas agreed to a deal that could see the Gaza Strip transition to civil governance. But despite the step, the same deadlock remains. Hamas says it won't implement the deal to disarm until Israel stops airstrikes and withdraws from Gaza. Israel says it will not do so until Hamas is fully disarmed. For the people of Israel, Eric Mock with Slavic Gospel Association says the deal's outcome won't change the danger they live under.
1: There's never any news that they hear that would tell them that they should be any less prepared or concerned about the days ahead.
0: That's because deals don't change the ideology of radical Islamic groups. Believers in Christ are no strangers to unyielding resolve. But for them, their calling is to share the good news of Jesus in any and every situation. Ask God to raise up men in Israel hungry for biblical training and ministry. And severe summer heat continues to threaten earthquake survivors in southern Japan. One week after a pair of high-magnitude earthquakes rocked Kyushu,
2: many of them are still without running water or electricity.
0: A3's Robert Adair says some pastors trained by A3 have made quick trips to the epicenter.
2: They've been delivering drinks and small supplies, but also trying to better understand the situation on the ground.
0: Believers are working across denominational lines to coordinate a response that puts the love of Jesus into action. The biggest need right now, prayer.
2: Pray for the people being impacted by this heat wave. Pray that people would not have heat stroke, that they'd get the water they need, that the electricity would come back online quickly. Pray for the people near the epicenter of this earthquake who are still at relatively high level of risk just due to the lack of resources in the middle of a heat wave.
0: 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I'm Steve O'Dell.
3: Your Moody Radio weather forecast. Any showers and thunderstorms winding down as the night goes on. Overcast and our low falling to the upper 70s. And then a 50-50 shot at showers with thunderstorms returning on Wednesday. Any storm you see may produce some heavy rain. Right around 90 for the high with a heat index value peaking at 103. Stray thunderstorms for Wednesday night. Some more showers with thunderstorms becoming likely Thursday. And we do have some elevated chances coming our way Thursday night and Friday. I'm staff meteorologist Jennifer Naramore for Moody Radio, South Florida.
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0: Well, it's a familiar phrase in that great old hymn, "Here I raise my Ebenezer, hither by thy help I've come." But of course, the language is old-fashioned. The hymn is from 1758, but it's calling us to remember and to proclaim Jesus as our rock, our deliverer, our stone of help, that is to say, our Ebenezer. And this beautiful version of "Come Thou Fount" comes from Hilary Scott and the Scott family. This is Haven Today. I'm David Wolin. It's been such a joy to make our way through these passages in 1 Samuel this week and seeing how they really do point us to Jesus and help us to see how all of the Bible does this. And in fact, that's why I'd love to send you this wonderful resource published exclusively from Haven called "Christ in All the Scriptures, Reading and Praying Through the Bible in a Year." It's a hardback that functions as a daily companion to your regular Bible reading. And as you make your way through each book of the Bible, you'll find overviews and insights to help you pick up the foreshadowing and prophecies, the key themes and types and tensions that all point us to Jesus. And all the Bible does this. Jesus said that himself, that all the law, the prophets, and the Psalms, the complete Old Testament points to him. And this book will help you see that as you engage God's Word. And I'd love to send you "Christ in All the Scriptures" with our thanks for your help as we enter the back half of the summer. 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Well, I'm David Wolin, inviting you to come back again next time. We'll be keeping it all about Jesus. We always do. It's the great story here on Haven Today.
1: You know, sometimes there are moments when it all just clicks. 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I like to call those divine appointments. Hi, I'm Mark Gothier with Crew and Making Your Life Count. Have you ever had a conversation that seemed to happen for no reason at all, yet everything in you knew it was meant to be? Maybe you bumped into an old friend or had a chat with a stranger at the coffee shop, and suddenly it felt like God was opening up a door to something deeper. Those are divine appointments, moments when God gives you a unique opportunity to share the message of his love. We often think of those moments as coincidences, but the truth is, God is always at work, orchestrating events and people to cross our paths. Ephesians chapter 2, verse 10 says, "For we are God's handiwork, created in Christ Jesus to do good works, which God prepared in advance for us to do." That means right now, there are divine appointments waiting for you. Whether it's a coworker facing challenging life circumstances, a friend who's been asking questions about faith, or even someone you meet in passing who just needs to hear a word of encouragement, those are God's invitations to speak into someone's life. One conversation, one word of hope, can change the direction of someone's life. Ask God today for an opportunity to share his hope with someone around you. For more encouragement and resources, visit cru.org/life.
2: 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The verse of the week is found in Psalm 61, 1 through 2. "Hear my cry, O God. Listen to my prayer. From the end of the earth I call to you. When my heart is faint, lead me to the rock that is higher than I." That's Psalm 61, 1 through 2. the Moody Bible Institute verse of the week.
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4: Your Moody Radio weather forecast. Any showers and thunderstorms winding down as the night goes on. Overcast and our low falling to the upper 70s. And then a 50-50 shot at showers with thunderstorms returning on Wednesday. Any storm you see may produce some heavy rain. Right around 90 for the high with a heat index value peaking at 103. Stray thunderstorms for Wednesday night. Some more showers with thunderstorms becoming likely Thursday. And we do have some elevated chances coming our way Thursday night and Friday. I'm staff meteorologist Jennifer Dara Moore for Moody Radio, South Florida.
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them and sharing the gospel with them. But a time came where Demas says, this is too hard. I don't know if I want to keep doing this. And the Bible says that because he loved this present world, maybe he got involved in a relationship, abandoned him when he should have been walking with him. You know, later on it says in this passage in verse 16 that the Apostle Paul, he was in prison when he wrote this, he was going to stand in trial for his faith. And so he stood in a court with judges in front of him, and Paul says this, listen. He says, at my first offense, no one came to stand.

Have you been hurt? Was there a time in your life when you thought, hey, people should be beside me? This is when they need to show up. But the people that you expected to show up didn't show up. The people that you thought would stand with you didn't stand with you the way you expected them to. Didn't stand with you the way you expected them to.

0: Your Moody Radio weather forecast. Daily chances for showers and thunderstorms are pretty good bad across our area. Locally, heavier rainfall expected. And some of the storms may even pulsate up to severe limits. Could see some stronger winds and, of course, frequent lightning. We're going to see that activity picking up as we're moving on through the rest of today. Even a few thunderstorms may linger for tonight. Today's high upper 80s to near 90. The heat index greater than 100. Overnight low at 80. Showers with thunderstorms likely by Thursday afternoon. I'm staff meteorologist Jennifer Naramore. For Moody Radio, South Florida.
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0: Your Moody Radio weather forecast. Daily chances for showers and thunderstorms are pretty good bad across our area. Locally, heavier rainfall expected. And some of the storms may even pulsate up to severe limits. Could see some stronger winds and, of course, frequent lightning. We're going to see that activity picking up as we're moving on through the rest of today. Even a few thunderstorms may linger for tonight. Today's high upper 80s to near 90. The heat index greater than 100. Overnight low at 80. Showers with thunderstorms likely by Thursday afternoon. I'm staff meteorologist Jennifer Naramore. For Moody Radio, South Florida.
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0: 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The only reason I was able to enroll is because the courses were in audio format. 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
1: 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We're at 48.97%. We've got that $5,000 dollar-for-dollar match on the board. If you're in the queue, we're going to keep you there. It will apply toward that $5,000 match. But what an opportunity for you to be able to make sure that people know Christ, grow up in Christ, go forward in Christ, and then teach others about Christ right there. Be on the wheel of your car if you've pulled over to the side of the road and at your kitchen sink. What a wonderful way to do it. You can help expand the proclamation of the gospel of Jesus Christ. So I'll give you those numbers again as we wrap up this hour. $40 provides an oral learner. Remember, predominant way of people learning in so many of these countries is through the oral tradition, not the written tradition, with a solar-powered audio Bible learning device. $75, a local leader gets a one gospel-centered course. $300 sends a full year of training to one ministry leader. And by the way, I just keep thinking they're going to teach that class over and over again. $6,000, and you could do this at $500 a month. Covers the cost to translate an entire Moody course into a new language. Where do you fit in that picture? So we're going to go to break. We'll take a 60-second break. And then we'll come to hour number 24 of the 48 Hours of Impact. And I know you want to be a part of this. 800-600-9624 or online at moodyradio.org.
2: Your Moody Radio weather forecast. A few showers with thunderstorms remaining in the forecast for the early morning time, or low right around 80. We have partly sunny conditions coming in for Thursday, Friday, too. Daily chances for showers with thunderstorms. And once again, some of these storms may produce some heavier rain. Thursday and Friday, we're looking at highs nestling up near 90 degrees. For the weekend, it looks like more pop-up thunderstorms trying to move in our direction with highs each day low 90s. Slight chance for rain Monday. I'm staff meteorologist Jennifer Naramore for Moody Radio, South Florida.
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1: I'm very happy that the Moody Oral School program has finally reached my community. Many people who have always desired to be trained in theology can now enroll and be trained. It's my prayer that God will bless Theovision with more resources to expand this program to reach more ministry workers who really need theology training.
2: Doesn't that touch your heart? You can hear her native tongue being spoken in the background and being translated. And what she's asking